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6: There's a chance of showers tonight and tomorrow with fog patches overnight. The low 6 degrees. Tomorrow is high 18. Clear and 8 tomorrow night. Sunny and 22 on Saturday.
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5: There's a chance of showers tonight and tomorrow with fog patches overnight. The low 6 degrees, tomorrow's high 18. Clear and 8 tomorrow night, sunny and 22 on Saturday.
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4: There's a chance of showers tonight and tomorrow with fog patches overnight. The low 6 degrees. Tomorrow's high 18. Clear and 8 tomorrow night. Sunny and 22 on Saturday.
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4: There's a chance of showers tonight and tomorrow with fog patches overnight. The low 6 degrees. Tomorrow is high 18. Clear and 8 tomorrow night. Sunny and 22 on Saturday.
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3: There's a chance of showers tonight and tomorrow with fog patches overnight. The low 6 degrees. Tomorrow is high 18. Clear and 8 tomorrow night. Sunny and 22 on Saturday.
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2: There's a chance of showers tonight and tomorrow with fog patches overnight. The low 6 degrees. Tomorrow's high 18. Clear and 8 tomorrow night. Sunny and 22 on Saturday.
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2: There's a chance of showers tonight and tomorrow with fog patches overnight. The low 6 degrees. Tomorrow is high 18. Clear and 8 tomorrow night. Sunny and 22 on Saturday.
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2: There's a chance of showers tonight and tomorrow with fog patches overnight. The low 6 degrees. Tomorrow's high 18. Clear and 8 tomorrow night. Sunny and 22 on Saturday.
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Cochrane is the friendliest place to live. 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

0: 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Right here.
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righteous. Sister Cena says funky. How was I?

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1: Good morning, I'm Dennis J. Puska. A French language book discussing life changes has been released by Kapuskasi native and longtime teacher Helen Kostroniak. What If is Kostroniak's ninth book, and through it all, she's often asked her husband Zig for help with ideas and content.
2: But he can never read the book itself once it's done. And I have tried to get them translated because, like, of course, a lot of our friends are English, and they always say, well, why don't you write in English?
1: Kostroniak says she pens everything in French because it's easier for her to express herself. One chapter is about how funerals have changed and new ways of celebrating life. She did the research by spending time at a funeral home. The Federation of Northern Ontario Municipalities is expressing concern after RYAM announced a temporary shutdown of its industrial complex in Temiscaming, Quebec, about an hour northeast of North Bay. The economic shutdown takes effect on September 12th and is due to the impact of the new U.S. tariffs. Lanham says although the facility is located in Quebec, it is a significant regional employer with strong economic connections to northeastern Ontario. President Dave Plourde says the region could lose a highly skilled workforce, creating lasting consequences for the forestry industry on both sides of the provincial border. He's calling on the governments, the company, labor, and regional partners to work together to find a way forward. Ryan says while the exact number of employees affected is not yet known, it'll be less than 400. The company produces cellulose, pulp, and coated paperboard. And in Moose FM Sports, two of the 31 inductees into the Hockey North Hall of Fame in its second year are from our region. Bob McIntyre tells us who.
3: Our own Dennis Puska is being honored for his many years of mostly unsung involvement in hockey. He currently does live stream play-by-play for the Hearst Lumberjacks. His day job is morning show host and news reporter for Moose FM in Kapuskasing. Timmins native Brandon Perry is also on the list. After coaching the Timmins Majors U18 team, he moved up to the Timmins Rock, winning the league championship in 2023. Perry is now the coach of the Golden Gaels at Queen's University in Kingston, his alma mater. Bob McIntyre, Moose FM News.
1: And the exhibition season starts tonight in the Northern Ontario Junior Hockey League. The Iroquois Falls Storm are in Kirkland Lake for a tilt against the Gold Miners beginning at 7 o'clock. The Miners make the trip to the Falls for a Sunday night contest that starts at 7:30 at Just Jordan Arena. For these stories and more, go to MyCochranNow.com. Moose FM weather, while the weekend's shaping up to be nice, but we'll get through the clouds today. A high of 18 today with some clouds. It'll also be breezy. Down to 7 tonight with just a few clouds. Tomorrow, plenty of sun. A high of 22, a low near 10. For Sunday, sun and cloud. A high of 24, an overnight low to 12. And the outlook for Monday, more sun, less rain.
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0: Australia's men at work and down under on the Moose. Good morning. It is almost 6:30. We've got a full check of news and weather with yours truly coming up next at the bottom of the hour in our newsroom. And as you get ready to mark the weekend, make sure you include Moose FM in your activities. We have awesome show hosts with Ricky Tyler tomorrow and Kenny on Sunday. And of course, we've got Tim Rouse Hope Radio. That is Sunday from 10 to 10:30. That is that non-denominational program full of gospel Christian music and a positive, encouraging message. 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
0: Moose FM weather, while the weekend's shaping up to be nice, but we'll get through the clouds today. A high of 18 today with some clouds. It'll also be breezy. Down to 7 tonight with just a few clouds. Tomorrow, plenty of sun, a high of 22, a low near 10. For Sunday, sun and cloud, a high of 24, an overnight low to 12. And the outlook for Monday, more sun, less rain.
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1: Good morning, I'm Dennis J. Puska. A French language book discussing life changes has been released by Kapuskasing native and longtime teacher Helen Kostroniak. What If is Kostroniak's ninth book, and through it all, she's often asked her husband Zig for help with ideas and content.
2: But he can never read the book itself once it's done. And I have tried to get them translated because, like, of course, a lot of our friends are English and they always say, well, why don't you write in English?
1: Kostroniak says she pens everything in French because it's easier for her to express herself. One chapter is about how funerals have changed and new ways of celebrating life. She did the research by spending time at a funeral home. The Federation of Northern Ontario Municipalities is expressing concern after RYAM announced a temporary shutdown of its industrial complex in Temiscaming, Quebec, about an hour northeast of North Bay. The economic shutdown takes effect on September 12th and is due to the impact of the new U.S. tariffs. Fanum says although the facility is located in Quebec, it is a significant regional employer with strong economic connections to northeastern Ontario. President Dave Plourde says the region could lose a highly skilled workforce, creating lasting consequences for the forestry industry on both sides of the provincial border. He's calling on the governments, the company, labor, and regional partners to work together to find a way forward. RYAM says while the exact number of employees affected is not yet known, it'll be less than 400. The company produces cellulose, pulp, and coated paperboard. And in Moose FM Sports, two of the 31 inductees into the Hockey North Hall of Fame in its second year are from our region. Bob McIntyre tells us who.
3: Our own Dennis Puska is being honored for his many years of mostly unsung involvement in hockey. He currently does live stream play-by-play for the Hearst Lumberjacks. His day job is morning show host and news reporter for Moose FM in Kapuskasing. Timmins native Brandon Perry is also on the list. After coaching the Timmins Majors U18 team, he moved up to the Timmins Rock, winning the league championship in 2023. Perry is now the coach of the Golden Gaels at Queen's University in Kingston, his alma mater. Bob McIntyre, Moose FM News.
1: And the exhibition season starts tonight in the Northern Ontario Junior Hockey League. The Iroquois Falls Storm are in Kirkland Lake for a tilt against the Gold Miners beginning at 7 o'clock. The Miners make the trip to the Falls for a Sunday night contest that starts at 7:30 at Just Jordan Arena. For these stories and more, go to MyCochranNow.com. Moose FM weather, while the weekend shaping up to be nice, but we'll get through the clouds today. A high of 18 today with some clouds. It'll also be breezy. Down to 7 tonight with just a few clouds. Tomorrow, plenty of sun. A high of 22, a low near 10. For Sunday, sun and cloud. A high of 24, an overnight low to 12. And the outlook for Monday, more sun, less rain.
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0: That's no doubt, and underneath it all, on the Moose, good morning. It is almost 7. News and weather coming up next with yours truly at the top of the hour. Stay tuned for that. And you can also sign up for news alerts right on our website by clicking on the red icon, the top right-hand corner of the screen. And there's some other stuff you'll need to fill out there. After 7 o'clock this morning, we have got the Moose Vault of Musical Knowledge, Today in Music History. In our spotlight today, one of those super groups from the 1980s and one of their big hit smashes that was a top hit for them. We're going to hear Kevin Cronin and REO Speedwagon with Can't Fight This Feeling, one of their big ballads from that decade. It is coming up next hour.
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1: Good morning, I'm Dennis J. Puska. A French language book discussing life changes has been released by Kapuskasing native and longtime teacher Helen Kostroniak. What If is Kostroniak's ninth book, and through it all, she's often asked her husband Zig for help with ideas and content.
2: But he can never read the book itself once it's done. And I have tried to get them translated because, like, of course, a lot of our friends are English, and they always say, well, why don't you write in English?
1: Kostroniak says she pens everything in French because it's easier for her to express herself. One chapter is about how funerals have changed and new ways of celebrating life. She did the research by spending time at a funeral home. The Federation of Northern Ontario Municipalities is expressing concern after RYAM announced a temporary shutdown of its industrial complex in Temiscaming, Quebec, about an hour northeast of North Bay. The economic shutdown takes effect on September 12th and is due to the impact of the new U.S. tariffs. Fanum says although the facility is located in Quebec, it is a significant regional employer with strong economic connections to northeastern Ontario. President Dave Plourde says the region could lose a highly skilled workforce, creating lasting consequences for the forestry industry on both sides of the provincial border. He's calling on the governments, the company, labor, and regional partners to work together to find a way forward. Ryan says while the exact number of employees affected is not yet known, it'll be less than 400. The company produces cellulose, pulp, and coated paperboard. And in Moose FM Sports, two of the 31 inductees into the Hockey North Hall of Fame in its second year are from our region. Bob McIntyre tells us who.
3: Our own Dennis Puska is being honored for his many years of mostly unsung involvement in hockey. He currently does live stream play-by-play for the Hearst Lumberjacks. His day job is morning show host and news reporter for Moose FM in Kapuskasing. Timmins native Brandon Perry is also on the list. After coaching the Timmins Majors U18 team, he moved up to the Timmins Rock, winning the league championship in 2023. Perry is now the coach of the Golden Gaels at Queen's University in Kingston, his alma mater. Bob McIntyre, Moose FM News.
1: And the exhibition season starts tonight in the Northern Ontario Junior Hockey League. The Iroquois Falls Storm are in Kirkland Lake for a tilt against the Gold Miners beginning at 7 o'clock. The Miners make the trip to the Falls for a Sunday night contest that starts at 7:30 at Just Jordan Arena. For these stories and more, go to MyCochranNow.com. Moose FM weather. While the weekend shaping up to be nice, but we'll get through the clouds today. A high of 18 today with some clouds. It'll also be breezy. Down to 7 tonight with just a few clouds. Tomorrow, plenty of sun. A high of 22, a low near 10. For Sunday, sun and cloud. A high of 24, an overnight low to 12. And the outlook for Monday, more sun, less rain.
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0: Highlights today from the Wheels Are Turning LP. 1984 was the year and the song went all the way to number one. Kevin Cronin and REO Speedwagon, Can't Fight This Feeling Anymore on the Moose Good Morning. Well, now let's learn more about this song and maybe a few fun facts you were unaware of. Kevin Cronin says what really the song is about was my inability to have courage to express myself, he said in an interview. I was brought up in an Irish Catholic family, and you were taught to always keep a bright face, always act like everything was okay, even if maybe everything on inside wasn't okay. So that's something I've struggled with, and over the years, I've gotten better at, he added. This was the second of two number one hits for REO Speedwagon, following Keep On Loving You. It was not the first single from Wheels Are Turning album. That honor went to the up-tempo track called I Do Wanna Know, which, despite a Funhouse video, reached only number 29 in the U.S. Two videos were made for Can't Fight This Feeling Anymore. One shows them goofing around in a rehearsal space before performing it. The other, far more elaborate video directed by Kevin Dole, shows a baby going through the different life stages of birth to death. REO Speedwagon played this at Live Aid in 1985. They followed Rick Springfield on the U.S. stage.
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0: Moose FM weather, while the weekend's shaping up to be nice, but we'll get through the clouds today. A high of 18 today with some clouds. It'll also be breezy. Down to 7 tonight with just a few clouds. Tomorrow, plenty of sun, a high of 22, a low near 10. For Sunday, sun and cloud, a high of 24, an overnight low to 12. And the outlook for Monday, more sun, less rain.
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1: Good morning, I'm Dennis J. Puska. A French language book discussing life changes has been released by Kapuskasing native and longtime teacher Helen Kostroniak. What If is Kostroniak's ninth book, and through it all, she's often asked her husband Zig for help with ideas and content.
2: But he can never read the book itself once it's done. And I have tried to get them translated because, like, of course, a lot of our friends are English, and they always say, well, why don't you write in English?
1: Kostroniak says she pens everything in French because it's easier for her to express herself. One chapter is about how funerals have changed and new ways of celebrating life. She did the research by spending time at a funeral home. The Federation of Northern Ontario Municipalities is expressing concern after RYAM announced a temporary shutdown of its industrial complex in Temiscaming, Quebec, about an hour northeast of North Bay. The economic shutdown takes effect on September 12th and is due to the impact of the new U.S. tariffs. Fanum says although the facility is located in Quebec, it is a significant regional employer with strong economic connections to northeastern Ontario. President Dave Plourde says the region could lose a highly skilled workforce, creating lasting consequences for the forestry industry on both sides of the provincial border. He's calling on the governments, the company, labor, and regional partners to work together to find a way forward. Ryan says while the exact number of employees affected is not yet known, it'll be less than 400. The company produces cellulose, pulp, and coated paperboard. And in Moose FM Sports, two of the 31 inductees into the Hockey North Hall of Fame in its second year are from our region. Bob McIntyre tells us who.
3: Our own Dennis Puska is being honored for his many years of mostly unsung involvement in hockey. He currently does live stream play-by-play for the Hearst Lumberjacks. His day job is morning show host and news reporter for Moose FM in Kapuskasing. Timmins native Brandon Perry is also on the list. After coaching the Timmins Majors U18 team, he moved up to the Timmins Rock, winning the league championship in 2023. Perry is now the coach of the Golden Gaels at Queen's University in Kingston, his alma mater. Bob McIntyre, Moose FM News.
1: And the exhibition season starts tonight in the Northern Ontario Junior Hockey League. The Iroquois Falls Storm are in Kirkland Lake for a tilt against the Gold Miners beginning at 7 o'clock. The Miners make the trip to the Falls for a Sunday night contest that starts at 7:30 at Just Jordan Arena. For these stories and more, go to MyCochranNow.com. Moose FM weather. The weekend is shaping up to be nice, although we'll have to get through the clouds first. A high of 18 today with some clouds, a 40% chance of rain. It'll also be breezy. 7 for the low tonight with a partly cloudy sky. Plenty of sunshine ahead. Tomorrow, a high of 22, a low near 10. Sunday, more sun and cloud. A daytime high 24, overnight low near 9. And the outlook for next week, more sun, slight rain chances.
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That's No An Informer on the Moose. Good morning. It's Dennis J. Puska on your Friday morning, filling in for Tim Rout. He'll be back in the chair on Monday. Yes, there's lots going on this weekend in the Cochrane-Iroquois Falls area. Of course, Cochrane Bear Fest and Mega Truck Racing gets underway today and runs throughout the weekend. And the Iroquois Falls Storm began exhibition preseason action in the Northern Ontario Junior Hockey League. They will take on the Kirkland Lake Gold Miners and Home and Home Series. The first one is tonight in Kirkland Lake with puck drop at 7. And then the Miners will be in Iroquois Falls at Just Jordan Arena on Sunday night, getting underway at 7:30. So that'll be your first time for a little bit of hockey action and to see what the 2026-27 Iroquois Falls Storm will be looking like.

0: like, and it should be a fabulous weekend of hockey for them and activities in the area.
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0: That's Chilliwack and My Girls a Gone Gone on the Moose. Good morning. It is almost 8. We have got a full check of news and weather with yours truly coming up next at the top of the hour in our newsroom. And among the stories we're following, the Hockey North Hall of Fame has announced its second induction class, and this for 2026. And two familiar names in our region are a part of that class. We'll fill you in on the details. And then next hour, we're going to talk more about the Cochrane Bearfest and Mega Truck Racing. That is sure to be a lot of fun for everyone this coming weekend over in Cochrane. We'll kind of give you a sense of what the schedule looks like and where you need to be attending.
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1: Good morning, I'm Dennis J. Puska. A French language book discussing life changes has been released by Kapuskasi native and longtime teacher Helen Kostroniak. What If is Kostroniak's ninth book, and through it all, she's often asked her husband Zig for help with ideas and content.
2: But he can never read the book itself once it's done. And I have tried to get them translated because, like, of course, a lot of our friends are English, and they always say, well, why don't you write in English?
1: Kostroniak says she pens everything in French because it's easier for her to express herself. One chapter is about how funerals have changed and new ways of celebrating life. She did the research by spending time at a funeral home. The Federation of Northern Ontario Municipalities is expressing concern after RYAM announced a temporary shutdown of its industrial complex in Temiscaming, Quebec, about an hour northeast of North Bay. The economic shutdown takes effect on September 12th and is due to the impact of the new U.S. tariffs. Fanum says although the facility is located in Quebec, it is a significant regional employer with strong economic connections to northeastern Ontario. President Dave Plourde says the region could lose a highly skilled workforce, creating lasting consequences for the forestry industry on both sides of the provincial border. He's calling on the governments, the company, labor, and regional partners to work together to find a way forward. Ryan says while the exact number of employees affected is not yet known, it'll be less than 400. The company produces cellulose, pulp, and coated paperboard. And in Moose FM Sports, two of the 31 inductees into the Hockey North Hall of Fame in its second year are from our region. Bob McIntyre tells us who.
3: Our own Dennis Puska is being honored for his many years of mostly unsung involvement in hockey. He currently does live stream play-by-play for the Hearst Lumberjacks. His day job is morning show host and news reporter for Moose FM in Kapuskasing. Timmins native Brandon Perry is also on the list. After coaching the Timmins Majors U18 team, he moved up to the Timmins Rock, winning the league championship in 2023. Perry is now the coach of the Golden Gaels at Queen's University in Kingston, his alma mater. Bob McIntyre, Moose FM News.
1: And the exhibition season starts tonight in the Northern Ontario Junior Hockey League. The Iroquois Falls Storm are in Kirkland Lake for a tilt against the Gold Miners beginning at 7 o'clock. The Miners make the trip to the Falls for a Sunday night contest that starts at 7:30 at Just Jordan Arena. For these stories and more, go to MyCochranNow.com. Moose FM weather. The weekend is shaping up to be nice, although we'll have to get through the clouds first. A high of 18 today with some clouds, a 40% chance of rain. It'll also be breezy. 7 for the low tonight with a partly cloudy sky. Plenty of sunshine ahead tomorrow. A high of 22, a low near 10. Sunday, more sun and cloud. A daytime high 24, overnight low near 9. And the outlook for next week, more sun, slight rain chances.

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0: The great music keeps rolling right along here on The Moose with a classic from Skid Row, And I Remember You. Good morning. It is almost 8:30. Say, if you've got some old record albums kicking around and you might not need them much anymore, well, consider donating them to the Alzheimer Society. They need them for their day program to help dementia patients who love listening to music and rekindle some of the songs of the past. It also helps them with their mobility and that little bit of exercise. I know I've got a few albums that I'm considering giving to them as well, and such a wonderful way to give back and help support the Alzheimer Society in our region. If you would like to learn more about it, head over to our website. Bob McIntyre has a great story up there where you can get all of the details.
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0: Moose FM weather. The weekend is shaping up to be nice, although we'll have to get through the clouds first. A high of 18 today with some clouds, a 40% chance of rain. It'll also be breezy. 7 for the low tonight with a partly cloudy sky. Plenty of sunshine ahead tomorrow, a high of 22, a low near 10. Sunday, more sun and cloud, a daytime high 24, overnight low near 9. And the outlook for next week, more sun, slight rain chances.
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1: Good morning, I'm Dennis J. Puska. A French language book discussing life changes has been released by Kapuskasing native and longtime teacher Helen Kostroniak. What If is Kostroniak's ninth book, and through it all, she's often asked her husband Zig for help with ideas and content.
2: But he can never read the book itself once it's done. And I have tried to get them translated because, like, of course, a lot of our friends are English, and they always say, well, why don't you write in English?
1: Kostroniak says she pens everything in French because it's easier for her to express herself. One chapter is about how funerals have changed and new ways of celebrating life. She did the research by spending time at a funeral home. The Federation of Northern Ontario Municipalities is expressing concern after RYAM announced a temporary shutdown of its industrial complex in Temiskaming, Quebec, about an hour northeast of North Bay. The economic shutdown takes effect on September 12th and is due to the impact of the new U.S. tariffs. Fanum says although the facility is located in Quebec, it is a significant regional employer with strong economic connections to northeastern Ontario. President Dave Plourde says the region could lose a highly skilled workforce, creating lasting consequences for the forestry industry on both sides of the provincial border. He's calling on the governments, the company, labor, and regional partners to work together to find a way forward. Ryan says while the exact number of employees affected is not yet known, it'll be less than 400. The company produces cellulose, pulp, and coated paperboard. And in Moose FM Sports, two of the 31 inductees into the Hockey North Hall of Fame in its second year are from our region. Bob McIntyre tells us who.
3: Our own Dennis Puska is being honored for his many years of mostly unsung involvement in hockey. He currently does live stream play-by-play for the Hearst Lumberjacks. His day job is morning show host and news reporter for Moose FM in Kapuskasing. Timmins native Brandon Perry is also on the list. After coaching the Timmins Majors U18 team, he moved up to the Timmins Rock, winning the league championship in 2023. Perry is now the coach of the Golden Gaels at Queen's University in Kingston, his alma mater. Bob McIntyre, Moose FM News.
1: And the exhibition season starts tonight in the Northern Ontario Junior Hockey League. The Iroquois Falls Storm are in Kirkland Lake for a tilt against the Gold Miners beginning at 7 o'clock. The Miners make the trip to the Falls for a Sunday night contest that starts at 7:30 at Just Jordan Arena. For these stories and more, go to MyCochranNow.com.
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1: Moose FM weather, the weekend is shaping up to be nice, although we'll have to get through the clouds first. A high of 18 today with some clouds, a 40% chance of rain. It'll also be breezy. 7 for the low tonight with a partly cloudy sky. Plenty of sunshine ahead tomorrow, a high of 22, a low near 10. Sunday, more sun and cloud, a daytime high 24, overnight low near 9. And the outlook for next week, more sun, slight rain chances.
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1: Good morning, I'm Dennis J. Puska. A French language book discussing life changes has been released by Kapuskasi native and longtime teacher Helen Kostroniak. What If is Kostroniak's ninth book, and through it all, she's often asked her husband Zig for help with ideas and content.
2: But he can never read the book itself once it's done. And I have tried to get them translated because, like, of course, a lot of our friends are English and they always say, well, why don't you write in English?
1: Kostroniak says she pens everything in French because it's easier for her to express herself. One chapter is about how funerals have changed and new ways of celebrating life. She did the research by spending time at a funeral home. The Federation of Northern Ontario Municipalities is expressing concern after RYAM announced a temporary shutdown of its industrial complex in Temiscaming, Quebec, about an hour northeast of North Bay. The economic shutdown takes effect on September 12th and is due to the impact of the new U.S. tariffs. Fanum says although the facility is located in Quebec, it is a significant regional employer with strong economic connections to northeastern Ontario. President Dave Plourde says the region could lose a highly skilled workforce, creating lasting consequences for the forestry industry on both sides of the provincial border. He's calling on the governments, the company, labor, and regional partners to work together to find a way forward. Ryan says while the exact number of employees affected is not yet known, it'll be less than 400. The company produces cellulose, pulp, and coated paperboard. And in Moose FM Sports, two of the 31 inductees into the Hockey North Hall of Fame in its second year are from our region. Bob McIntyre tells us who.
3: Our own Dennis Puska is being honored for his many years of mostly unsung involvement in hockey. He currently does live stream play-by-play for the Hearst Lumberjacks. His day job is morning show host and news reporter for Moose FM in Kapuskasing. Timmins native Brandon Perry is also on the list. After coaching the Timmins Majors U18 team, he moved up to the Timmins Rock, winning the league championship in 2023. Perry is now the coach of the Golden Gaels at Queen's University in Kingston, his alma mater. Bob McIntyre, Moose FM News.
1: And the exhibition season starts tonight in the Northern Ontario Junior Hockey League. The Iroquois Falls Storm are in Kirkland Lake for a tilt against the Gold Miners beginning at 7 o'clock. The Miners make the trip to the Falls for a Sunday night contest that starts at 7:30 at Just Jordan Arena. For these stories and more, go to MyCochranNow.com.
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1: Moose FM weather. The weekend is shaping up to be nice, although we'll have to get through the clouds first. A high of 18 today with some clouds, a 40% chance of rain. It'll also be breezy. 7 for the low tonight with a partly cloudy sky. Plenty of sunshine ahead tomorrow. A high of 22, a low near 10. Sunday, more sun and cloud. A daytime high 24, overnight low near 9. And the outlook for next week, more sun, slight rain chances.
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8: 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Oh, good morning, Mr. Tyler. 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

0: WLP Gordon was highly successful for them. It spawned a whole bunch of big hits. The Bare Naked Ladies and Enid on the Moose, good morning. Hey, happy Friday, everyone. Nice to have you alongside as we get you ready for the weekend. And we have certainly been blessed with a whole host of amazing events throughout the summer. We've had Cap Craze, the Tailgate Country Derby. We've had Rock on the River. This past weekend, of course, so we had what went on in Porcas, what the rodeo and fall fair. And now we're getting set for the Cochrane Bear Fest and the mega truck racing in that community. It all gets underway tonight with a parade and then all the racing tomorrow and Sunday beginning at 11 a.m. Tickets are available. You can pay at the gate. Make sure you grab yourself a chair so you're comfy and good to go. And it's going to be a fabulous weekend. And boy, this has been one of the busiest summers that I can recall in a while, with so many wonderful events going on. And hats off to all the organizers for doing such a fabulous job for keeping us entertained right across the region.
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0: Moose FM weather, the weekend is shaping up to be nice, although we'll have to get through the clouds first. A high of 18 today with some clouds, a 40% chance of rain. It'll also be breezy. 7 for the low tonight with a partly cloudy sky. Plenty of sunshine ahead tomorrow, a high of 22, a low near 10. Sunday, more sun and cloud, a daytime high 24, overnight low near 9. And the outlook for next week, more sun, slight rain chances.
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0: That's a classic from Canadian icon Bryan Adams, and it cuts like a knife on the moose. While this is the final weekend for kiddos and for educators to enjoy before they head back to school, that starts on Tuesday. And I know we're waiting to hear an update from the consortium, the transportation system that runs all four school boards, regarding busing on Tuesday and how contract negotiations are headed there. We hope to have some news to pass your way, and keep it locked and loaded to Moose FM and our websites for further details. And when back to school arrives, of course, we are there with road closures. We are there when the school buses are canceled and what the options are. But we want to wish everyone a wonderful time headed back to school next week, and have lots of fun, but also get lots of learning done, and treat everyone with respect. Students treating each other with respect, teachers and students the same way. And again, we hope everyone has a fabulous year.
1: 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Are your backpacks ready? It's back to school time. 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

0: While it was great to see her performing at the halftime show of the World Cup, Madonna and Material Girl on the Moose, it is nearly 10, and that's going to wrap it up for me on this week's edition of our program. Thank you for being alongside. A reminder, keep it locked and loaded throughout the weekend on the Moose. We have got Ricky Tyler tomorrow, Kenny on Sunday, along with Tim Routes Hope Radio from 10 to 10:30. So all sorts of great things, and too, the latest in news and weather. Until next time, friends, be safe, be well. Enjoy this fabulous weekend that's expected with plenty of sunshine. I'm Dennis J. Puska. Be good, stand in trouble. I'll try and do the same. God bless, and good night, Dick.
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3: Moose FM weather. We've got a cloudy day on the way today before the sun arrives tomorrow. 18 for the high today with a 40% chance of rain. Down to 7 tonight with a partly cloudy sky. The sunshine tomorrow. High of 22, a low near 10. A high of 24 for Sunday with sun and cloud. A low on Sunday evening of 9. And the outlook for next week, more sun, slight rain chances.
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5: Boost FM weather. We've got a cloudy day on the way today before the sun arrives tomorrow. 18 for the high today with a 40% chance of rain. Down to 7 tonight with a partly cloudy sky. The sunshine tomorrow, high of 22, a low near 10. A high of 24 for Sunday with sun and cloud. A low on Sunday evening of 9. And the outlook for next week, more sun, slight rain chances.
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3: Moose FM weather. We've got a cloudy day on the way today before the sun arrives tomorrow. 18 for the high today with a 40% chance of rain. Down to 7 tonight with a partly cloudy sky. The sunshine tomorrow. High of 22, a low near 10. A high of 24 for Sunday with sun and cloud. A low on Sunday evening of 9. And the outlook for next week, more sun, slight rain chances.
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1: Good afternoon. I'm Dennis J. Puska. By the end of the day, you'll be able to stop holding your breath knowing that there'll be a bus to take your kids to school on Tuesday. The Transport En Route Consortium that serves all schools in our region says a contract with operators has been signed. All that remains is validation of buses, drivers, and routes. Consortium Executive Director Arno Claude says that's expected to be completed by early this afternoon. A French language book discussing life's changes has been released by Kapuskasi native and longtime teacher Helen Kushtoniak. What If is Kushtoniak's ninth book, and through it all, she has often asked her husband Zig for help with ideas and content.
2: But he can never read the book itself once it's done. And I have tried to get them translated because, like, of course, a lot of our friends are English and they always say, well, why don't you write in English?
1: Kushtoniak says she pens everything in French because it's easier for her to express herself. One chapter is about how funerals have changed and new ways of celebrating life. She did the research by spending time at a funeral home. And in Moose FM Sports, two of the 31 inductees into the Hockey North Hall of Fame in its second year are from our region. Bob McIntyre tells us who.
3: Our own Dennis Puska is being honored for his many years of mostly unsung involvement in hockey. He currently does live stream play-by-play for the Hearst Lumberjacks. His day job is morning show host and news reporter for Moose FM in Kapuskasing. Timmins native Brandon Perry is also on the list. After coaching the Timmins Majors U18 team, he moved up to the Timmins Rock, winning the league championship in 2023. Perry is now the coach of the Golden Gaels at Queen's University in Kingston, his alma mater. Bob McIntyre, Moose FM News.
1: And the exhibition schedule starts tonight in the Northern Ontario Junior Hockey League. The Iroquois Falls Storm are in Kirkland Lake for a tilt against the Gold Miners beginning at 7 o'clock. The Miners make the trip to the Falls for a Sunday night contest that starts at 7:30 at Just Jordan Arena. For these stories and more, go to MyCochranNow.com.
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1: Moose FM weather, we've got a cloudy day on the way today before the sun arrives tomorrow. 18 for the high today with a 40% chance of rain. Down to 7 tonight with a partly cloudy sky. The sunshine tomorrow, high of 22, a low near 10. A high of 24 for Sunday with sun and cloud. A low on Sunday evening of 9. And the outlook for next week, more sun, slight rain chances.
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4: Moose FM weather. We've got a cloudy day on the way today before the sun arrives tomorrow. 18 for the high today with a 40% chance of rain. Down to 7 tonight with a partly cloudy sky. The sunshine tomorrow, high of 22, a low near 10. A high of 24 for Sunday with sun and cloud. A low on Sunday evening of 9. And the outlook for next week, more sun, slight rain chances.
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1: 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The first day of school is Tuesday, September 1st at Aileen Wright English Catholic School, and we're ready to welcome every student with open hearts. This year, we're living our new pastoral plan, rooted in belonging, growing together. 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
2: Moose FM weather. We've got a cloudy day on the way today before the sun arrives tomorrow. 18 for the high today with a 40% chance of rain. Down to 7 tonight with a partly cloudy sky. The sunshine tomorrow. High of 22, a low near 10. A high of 24 for Sunday with sun and cloud. A low on Sunday evening of 9. And the outlook for next week, more sun, slight rain chances.
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5: Mustafam weather. We've got a cloudy day on the way today before the sun arrives tomorrow. 18 for the high today with a 40% chance of rain. Down to 7 tonight with a partly cloudy sky. The sunshine tomorrow, high of 22, a low near 10. A high of 24 for Sunday with sun and cloud. A low on Sunday evening of 9. And the outlook for next week, more sun, slight rain chances.
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0: Alanis Morissette, You Learn, Moose FM, and I'm really sorry. I'm really, really sorry. There's no excuse for what I said earlier this week. When it came out of my mouth, you know, I didn't think about the consequences of, you know, throwing out those accusations and pointing the finger, and I pointed it at innocence. And due to the ignorance and the information I had in my head, I sounded off. And, you know, it resulted in what I would call just plain old slander right out of my mouth. And there's no excuse for it. And I want to be a better person. And I think being able to admit when you're wrong and being able to apologize is a good stepping off point. But it doesn't take back what I said, and it doesn't undo the damage that I did. But regardless, I do want to apologize. Just 1 second. Let me just... Dear Mosquitoes, after that visit to the transmission tower last week, I thought it was you that put all those red welts up and down my legs and have caused me nights of intense, itchy agony, but... Well... Mosquito bites don't spread. No, it turns out when they had me go to the transmission tower that day, you know, I was just wearing my pair of shorts and, yeah, you know, a heads up would have been real great that the entire grounds there was littered with poison ivy. That would have been a really nice thing. Yeah, you know, just, you know, you're going to send someone out to a poison ivy field while they're just wearing a pair of shorts last minute, no heads up. You can at least tell them about the poison ivy, okay? Anywho, been blaming mosquitoes when the whole time, the stupid job.
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3: Chance of showers this evening, although the sky will clear by morning. The predicted low 6 degrees. Increasing cloud tomorrow afternoon, the high 22. Cloudy periods and 10 Saturday night, a sun cloud mix, and 24 on Sunday.
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0: Moose FM, Richard Marks, and Satisfied. How you doing? Yeah, holy moly, holy moly, holy moly, holy cannoli, manoli, holy moly. Did you see the extended gameplay trailer for Grand Theft Auto 6 yet? Holy moly, I watched that on IGN. Good things come to those who wait. That's the saying, right? That's what they say. And this is one of those cases where, holy, holy moly, it looks so good. Oh, Grand Theft Auto, though, is the only time where it's not a good time to be a PC gamer, right? Like, I figured out, took me a long time to figure out that, you know, gaming on a PC is just, has a billion advantages compared to a console, right? But I believe November 19th is still the release date for Grand Theft Auto 6, but consoles get first crack at it for a year, right, before it's allowed to be released on PC. So it takes a while for us PC gamers to get our hands on that. My Xbox is in my mom's basement, somewhere between Ottawa and the town of Kingston, Ontario. I got to plan a 9-hour drive to go get my Xbox. But, yeah, no, I love playing games, right? Right? I wish I was as cool as Henry Cavill, but not there. But, oh, wow. Wow, that extended gameplay trailer that IGN shared is really, really gives you a glimpse at just how incredible this game's going to be. It's going to be the biggest release for, like, decades to come, right? This will be the biggest release of anything till the next one comes out in, like, 20 years.
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0: so you know, I'm trying. All right, I'm trying, and I'm going to try to make them understand how big this is and that we need to do a contest around it. But I'm not hopeful.
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3: Chance of showers this evening, although the sky will clear by morning. The predicted low 6 degrees. Increasing cloud tomorrow afternoon, the high 22. Cloudy periods and 10 Saturday night. A sun-cloud mix and 24 on Sunday.
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0: Devin Cole, I got you, Moose FM. Yeah, Mega Truck Racing, Cochrane Bear Fest, kicking off today, technically, if you got the VIP ticket. VIP tickets get you into that early Friday night beginner sneak peek, right? You get to see the trucks, get to ask questions, get to wander around a little bit. But the main event's kicking off tomorrow, all right? And then you got Sunday as well. And certainly a way to wrap up August, right? I mean, Mega Truck Racing, who doesn't love monster trucks, okay? It's worth putting down the game controller. And I don't know if I'm saying this to you or if I'm saying this to myself, right? I love playing games. Anywho, yeah, I know. It's going to be a pretty wild weekend during the Mega Truck Racing and the Cochrane Bear Fest. Of course, Larry Berrio is going to be headlining the concert that's going along with it. And if you got a taste of Larry during the Porcas Stampede and Rodeo that happened last weekend, then you know the guy puts on a great show, right? I had to go home and go to bed. So tired. Oh, but regardless, yeah, it's going to be a great weekend. I hope you get a chance to get out there. And it's one of those things where even if the weather goes bad, right, it's Mega Truck Racing, all right? Rain equal mud. Mud equal fun, all right? Get out there. Bring your own chair. B-Y-O-Y-C? Yeah, whatever. You understand what I'm saying. Bring your own lawn chair. Sit down and enjoy some monster trucks. It's going to be a great weekend.
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13: Chance of showers this evening, although the sky will clear by morning. The predicted low 6 degrees. Increasing cloud tomorrow afternoon, the high 22. Cloudy periods and 10 Saturday night. A sun-cloud mix and 24 on Sunday.
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0: Moose FM. So, yeah, learning a lot about poison ivy this week. Again, I apologize. I slandered mosquitoes. I thought I'd been just eaten alive while I was out at the transmitter tower. The first clue that mosquitoes were innocent in this situation was mosquito bites don't spread, right? And it started on, like, my legs, and now it's all the way up to my bottom, right? Right? I got these hives, I guess. Yeah, hives. I got hives now on my bottom, which is really uncomfortable. They're up on my lower back and the legs, right? Like, there's not a moment of relief from poison ivy. I've had poison parsnip before, and you could argue poison parsnip, probably the worst of the poison plants that we can encounter here, right? Because then you get those giant, like, imagine getting a giant boil the size of a baseball forming, but not just in one spot, all over your body, and it fills up. It's real gross, okay? Real gross stuff. You don't want to know about it. But if you're into that, Google what poison parsnip looks like. I had that all over my body once. It was a nightmare. Especially, you go to the hospital, and the hospital tells you you have scabies, which is an STD. That's what the hospital told me. Not here, thankfully. All right? Not to mouth any Northern Ontario hospitals. This was a Brockville General. So, gee whiz. So, yeah, it's my first time with poison ivy. Could be poison oak. I don't know which one it is. All I know is the itching doesn't stop. My legs are swollen to, like, double their size, and the hives are everywhere. And it's been a week, and apparently this lasts for three. Lovely.
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She's such a little DJ. Get that quick, my street, but on the freeway. Turn that chick to me.

0: something. 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
1: Solvent, mainline, cashback, hot top.

0: Day for those with the VIP passes, and of course the main event's kicking off tomorrow, and then you got tomorrow and Sunday to enjoy all that mega truck racing action. Larry Berrio is going to be headlining the concert, and of course Cochrane Bear Fest, rah rah rah, right? And we've been talking a lot about festivals, right? It does kind of become a broken record at some point, but this one sounds like a really big deal, right? Especially on this show, because we cover so many different little communities here in Northern Ontario on this afternoon drive show, right? You hear me talking about the festivals in Kapuskasing, Timmins, Iroquois Falls, Hearst, and now, well, Cochrane. Cochrane's Bear Fest going on this weekend. And again, like all the other ones, you know, family fun activities, live music, entertainment, vendors, the great delicious foods, plus the mega truck racing going on beside it, it is definitely worth a drive. If you're listening outside of the Cochrane region right now, it's worth the drive to Cochrane to go see monster trucks, right? In fact, I would argue that if you don't use your car to go see monster trucks on the weekend, then your car deserves to be one of the ones ran over. Because what do you do with it? Why do you have a car? Yeah, if you're not driving to go see monster trucks, what's the point of having a vehicle? Why you been wasting your money on it, eh? Hey, that's why I'm here, all right? I'm sorry I yelled at you, all right? But I'm here to help you make some smart decisions, all right? Smart decisions begin with taking your car and driving it out to Cochrane to go see monster trucks this weekend, all right? That's where a genius is born, man.
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6: Chance of showers this evening, although the sky will clear by morning. The predicted low 6 degrees. Increasing cloud tomorrow afternoon, the high 22. Cloudy periods and 10 Saturday night. A sun-cloud mix and 24 on Sunday.
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1: Chance of showers this evening, although the sky will clear by morning. The predicted low 6 degrees. Increasing cloud tomorrow afternoon, the high 22. Cloudy periods and 10 Saturday night. A sun-cloud mix and 24 on Sunday.

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0: The Kona line crushed. You don't know what it's like. And may I just say, would it kill them to put in some No Scrubs by TLC? Would it kill ya, guys? Huh? Are you listening? To put in a little bit of TLC? Huh? Some No Scrubs? Once in a while? Because if you don't put the song No Scrubs in, how can I do the scrub report? That's how. Time for the scrub report. Now, in the hit song No Scrubs by TLC, one of the lines is, if you live with your mama, you're scrub. So, the point behind the scrub report is to update the scrub report, right? Now, after going around asking some people within the community how they feel about that, if living with your mama in 2026 still constitutes a scrub behavior, good news, eligible bachelors in your mom's basement, the consensus is no. Living with your mama is no longer considered a scrub behavior, thanks to the housing crisis and the economy and shoebox apartments being charged like thousands of dollars a month to live in. So, if you live at home with your mama, know this. You are not a scrub, okay? If you are hollering out the side of your best friend's ride, still scrub, all right? Still very much scrub. But living at home with your mama, all right? No longer a scrub. That's the scrub report.
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0: The Trues and Not Ready to Go, Moose FM, but you're ready to go, right? To the Mega Truck Racing Cochran Bear Fest, kicking off the day to those who have a VIP pass. Yeah, it's going to be a really good time. Monster trucks, right? Oh, you know what? I haven't been playing with my sound effects today. To be fair, covered in poison ivy and kind of having a bad time, right? Just to kind of put that out there right now. My mind is split between the never-ending agony and itch of the poison ivy spreading its way up into my crack, right? It's on my bottom, okay? I originally thought I just got eaten up by mosquitoes. Turns out, no, that is not what's going on. Poison ivy, it has entered the buttocks crack, okay? And I'm just going to tell you, it's a very uncomfortable time. So I do apologize if we've lacked on the sound effects. All right, we're going to fix it right now. Sports fans, get ready for a weekend of intense mega truck racing action. And, oh, you know what? I realize, I don't think there's any universe where the organizers appreciate their event being plugged in the same break where I was talking about poison ivy in my butt crack. I'm pretty sure they would appreciate it if I waited just a little bit longer to talk about it. Probably should give each of these things their own talking points. So we're gonna circle back to this here in a minute.
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6: Chance of showers this evening, although the sky will clear by morning. The predicted low 6 degrees. Increasing cloud tomorrow afternoon, the high 22. Cloudy periods and 10 Saturday night. A sun-cloud mix and 24 on Sunday.
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1: Chance of showers this evening, although the sky will clear by morning. The predicted low 6 degrees. Increasing cloud tomorrow afternoon, the high 22. Cloudy periods and 10 Saturday night. A sun-cloud mix and 24 on Sunday.
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2: Chance of showers this evening, although the sky will clear by morning. The predicted low 6 degrees. Increasing cloud tomorrow afternoon, the high 22. Cloudy periods and 10 Saturday night. A sun-cloud mix and 24 on Sunday.
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0: Moose FM, that's it. That's all for today. TGIF, enjoy your weekend at the Mega Truck Racing and the Cochrane Bear Fest. You're going to have such an incredible time. You're going to make memories your family will cherish for their entire lives. Just like how I cherish the memory of my dad taking me to go see monster trucks when I was a kid. One of those core memories. So get out there, have fun, lots of excitement waiting for you. Larry Barrio going to be headlining the show, and we'll catch you again. Same place, same time. Monday? Yeah, Labor Day's not yet. We're here. I know there's a holiday coming up. I'm time blind. Don't you dare judge me. I just know that in the near future, there's going to be a long weekend. I like not knowing. So when it happens, you're like, ooh, what a little treat that is. So as far as I know, catch you Monday. Same place, same time. Moose FM. Enjoy the rest of your weekend.
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0: The Cochrane Fall Fair is coming up September 11th and 12th. Mark your calendar and get ready for a weekend of family fun and community spirit. And coming up sooner, the Mega Truck Racing and Cochrane Bear Fest take over the field behind the high school August 29th and 30th. Bring your own lawn chair and enjoy the action. And looking ahead to fall, the polar bear habitat is gearing up for a new season. Student tours are booking now, so get your group booked today. To get your event on our community calendar, you can submit it at mycochranenow.com.
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1: Chance of showers this evening, although the sky will clear by morning. The predicted low 6 degrees. Increasing cloud tomorrow afternoon, the high 22. Cloudy periods and 10 Saturday night. A sun-cloud mix and 24 on Sunday.
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0: 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Toast marshmallows by a bonfire. Fish on a backwoods lake.
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2: Chance of showers this evening, although the sky will clear by morning. The predicted low 6 degrees. Increasing cloud tomorrow afternoon, the high 22. Cloudy periods and 10 Saturday night. A sun-cloud mix and 24 on Sunday.
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2: Chance of showers this evening, although the sky will clear by morning. The predicted low 6 degrees. Increasing cloud tomorrow afternoon, the high 22. Cloudy periods and 10 Saturday night. A sun-cloud mix and 24 on Sunday.
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